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3: 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Good evening, Michiana. I'm Eduardo with your 48-hour weather forecast. We're heading to our low of 36 with some clear skies and windy conditions. On Tuesday, a high of 70, low of 49, partly cloudy in the morning with some overcast skies in the afternoon with a slight chance of rain showers. On Wednesday, a high of 51, low of 40, cloudy skies all day with a slight chance of rain showers. That's your 48-hour weather forecast.

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0: People always ask me, Marin, what really is culturally progressive music? That's easy. It's globe music. 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
2: Good evening, Michiana. I'm Eduardo with your 48-hour weather forecast. We're heading to our low of 36 with some clear skies and windy conditions. On Tuesday, a high of 70, low of 49, partly cloudy in the morning with some overcast skies in the afternoon with a slight chance of rain showers. On Wednesday, a high of 51, low of 40, cloudy skies all day with a slight chance of rain showers. That's your 48-hour weather forecast.

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1: 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I'm Eduardo with your 48-hour weather forecast. We're heading to our low of 36 with some clear skies and windy conditions. On Tuesday, a high of 70, low of 49, partly cloudy in the morning with some overcast skies in the afternoon with a slight chance of rain showers. On Wednesday, a high of 51, low of 40, cloudy skies all day with a slight chance of rain showers. That's your 48-hour weather forecast.

0: All Night from The Dare. Sadly, unlike the night mentioned in that song, World Cafe does have to end, and here we are. Thank you so much for letting me play you some music today. Thank you to the public radio stations who carry this show to you across the country, and thanks to our team. We produce this show at WXPN at the University of Pennsylvania in Philadelphia. I'm Raina Duris. Thanks for listening to World Cafe from NPR.
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0: When musician and songwriter Sal Geloso moved to New Orleans, he did not have a plan.
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0: 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My name is Eduardo. 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
2: Good early morning, Globe pals. Lily bringing your 48-hour weather forecast. Today we're looking at a high of 69 and a low of 49, partly cloudy and some chances of rain and thunder in the evening. Wednesday, a high of 51 and a low of 40, cloudy with gusty winds in the afternoon and mostly clear skies into the night. And then Thursday, a high of 64 and a low of 43, generally sunny, a few afternoon clouds and partly cloudy in the evening hours. It's good to hear for your weather. 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
3: What's up, Globe Pals? It's Lily bringing your early morning weather forecast. Today we're looking at a high of 69 and a low of 49, partly cloudy and some thunderstorms and rain possible in the evening. Wednesday, a high of 51, a low of 40, cloudy with gusty winds in the afternoon and mostly clear skies into the evening. And then Thursday, a high of 64 and a low of 43, generally sunny skies in the afternoon and partly cloudy in the evening. It's good for your weather. 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
3: Good early morning, Glow Pals. Lily bringing your 48-hour weather forecast. Today we're looking at a high of 69 and a low of 49, partly cloudy early, followed by mostly cloudy skies and a few showers into the evening. And then Wednesday, we've got a high of 51 and a low of 40, cloudy with gusty winds in the afternoon and mostly clear skies in the night. And Thursday, high of 64 and a low of 43, generally sunny and afternoon clouds and into the evening. Back to the music.

Hi, Lovey. It's Grandma May. 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
3: Good early morning, Globe pals. Lily bringing your 48-hour weather forecast. Today we're looking at a high of 69 and a low of 49, partly cloudy and some chances of rain and thunder in the evening. Wednesday, a high of 51 and a low of 40, cloudy with gusty winds in the afternoon and mostly clear skies into the night. And then Thursday, a high of 64 and a low of 43, generally sunny, a few afternoon clouds and partly cloudy in the evening hours. It's good to hear your weather. 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

0: We just wrapped up another great set of culturally progressive music. Thanks for listening. My name is Eduardo. I'm with you through the late night hours. It's just you and me and the music all night long. 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
4: What's up, Globe Clouds? It's Lily bringing your early morning weather forecast. Today we're looking at a high of 69 and a low of 49, partly cloudy and some thunderstorms and rain possible in the evening. Wednesday, a high of 51 and a low of 40, cloudy with gusty winds in the afternoon and mostly clear skies into the evening. And then Thursday, a high of 64 and a low of 43, generally sunny skies in the afternoon and partly cloudy in the evening. It's good for your weather. 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
1: 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My name is Eduardo. 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
5: Good early morning, Glow Pals. Lily bringing your 48-hour weather forecast. Today we're looking at a high of 69 and a low of 49, partly cloudy early, followed by mostly cloudy skies and a few showers into the evening. And then Wednesday, we've got a high of 51 and a low of 40, cloudy with gusty winds in the afternoon and mostly clear skies in the night. And Thursday, high of 64 and a low of 43, generally sunny and afternoon clouds and into the evening. 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
1: Good early morning, Globe pals. Lily bringing your 48-hour weather forecast. Today we're looking at a high of 69, a low of 49, partly cloudy, and some chances of rain and thunder in the evening. Wednesday, a high of 51 and a low of 40, cloudy with gusty winds in the afternoon and mostly clear skies into the night. And then Thursday, a high of 64 and a low of 43, generally sunny, a few afternoon clouds, and partly cloudy in the evening hours. It's good to hear for your weather. 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
2: What's up, Glow Clouds? It's Lily bringing your early morning weather forecast. Today, we're looking at a high of 69 and a low of 49, partly cloudy, and some thunderstorms and rain possible in the evening. Wednesday, a high of 51, a low of 40, cloudy with gusty winds in the afternoon and mostly clear skies into the evening. And then Thursday, a high of 64 and a low of 43, generally sunny skies in the afternoon and partly cloudy in the evening. It's good for your weather. 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
6: Good early morning, Glow Pals. Lily bringing your 48-hour weather forecast. Today we're looking at a high of 69 and a low of 49, partly cloudy, early followed by mostly cloudy skies and a few showers into the evening. And then Wednesday, we've got a high of 51 and a low of 40, cloudy with gusty winds in the afternoon and mostly clear skies in the night. And Thursday, a high of 64 and a low of 43, generally sunny and afternoon clouds and into the evening. Back to the music.

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2: Good early morning, Glow Pals. Lily bringing your 48-hour weather forecast. Today we're looking at a high of 69 and a low of 49, partly cloudy and some chances of rain and thunder in the evening. Wednesday, a high of 51 and a low of 40, cloudy with gusty winds in the afternoon and mostly clear skies into the night. And then Thursday, a high of 64 and a low of 43, generally sunny, a few afternoon clouds and partly cloudy in the evening hours. It's good to hear for your weather. 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

0: That wraps up another great set of Globe Tracks on 91.1 The Globe. Hi, everybody. I'm Eduardo. I hope your night is going well. Coming up next, it's your weather forecast and then more music on the way. This is The Globe.
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3: What's up, Globe Clouds? It's Lily bringing your early morning weather forecast. Today, we're looking at a high of 69 and a low of 49, partly cloudy and some thunderstorms and rain possible in the evening. Wednesday, a high of 51 and a low of 40, cloudy with gusty winds in the afternoon and mostly clear skies into the evening. And then Thursday, a high of 64 and a low of 43, generally sunny skies in the afternoon and partly cloudy in the evening. It's good for your weather. 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

is a blade. He is a picture that I saved for too long. He is my credit card and keys, and the reason I won't find peace. 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
5: Good early morning, Glow Pals. Lily bringing your 48-hour weather forecast. Today we're looking at a high of 69 and a low of 49, partly cloudy, early followed by mostly cloudy skies and a few showers into the evening. And then Wednesday, we've got a high of 51 and a low of 40. Cloudy with gusty winds in the afternoon and mostly clear skies in the night. Then Thursday, high of 64 and a low of 43. Generally sunny and afternoon clouds and into the evening. Back to the music.

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1: Hi, lovey. 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I love your song. If I were any better and I felt well, I'd get up and dance.

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2: Good early morning, Glow Pals. Lily bringing your 48-hour weather forecast. Today we're looking at a high of 69 and a low of 49, partly cloudy and some chances of rain and thunder in the evening. Wednesday, a high of 51 and a low of 40, cloudy with gusty winds in the afternoon and mostly clear skies into the night. And then Thursday, a high of 64 and a low of 43, generally sunny, a few afternoon clouds and partly cloudy in the evening hours. It's good to hear for your weather. 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

0: 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Tonight, I hope your night is going well, but coming up next is your weather forecast and then more music on the way. 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
5: What's up, Globe Clouds? It's Lily bringing your early morning weather forecast. Today we're looking at a high of 69 and a low of 49, partly cloudy and some thunderstorms and rain possible in the evening. Wednesday, a high of 51 and a low of 40, cloudy with gusty winds in the afternoon and mostly clear skies into the evening. And then Thursday, a high of 64 and a low of 43, generally sunny skies in the afternoon and partly cloudy in the evening. It's good for your weather. 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

0: 91.1 The Globe, culture progressive music. I'm Lily, and this is the Tuesday morning breakfast blend. Hope you guys are having a great morning so far. It's Tuesday, and I normally don't do breakfast blends on Tuesdays, but I'm really excited. You guys just heard The Great Divide by Noah Kahan. So what a great song to kick off the 6 to 10 for this morning's breakfast blend. We've got a great show now. There's no membership drive anymore, unfortunately, so that is not something we will be hammering and talking about every single break, but we'll go back to normal breakfast blends. You know, we're still gonna have Are You Smarter Than a Fifth Grader. I'm gonna figure out how exactly to do that since it is just Eduardo and I by himself, unless we get Jaden coming in after his class, and maybe I'll try to time it up with that. But we're gonna get you guys in that next set of tracks. After that weather report, it's gonna be Ballad of the Texas Gentleman by Ryan Bingham.
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0: Good morning, Globe Pals. It's Lily bringing your 48-hour weather forecast. Today we got a high of 69 and a low of 49, partly cloudy early on, and then some chances of rain and thunder in the evening. Wednesday, a high of 51 and a low of 40, cloudy with gusty winds in the afternoon and mostly clear skies into the night. And then Thursday, a high of 64 and a low of 43, generally sunny skies in the afternoon but partly cloudy in the evening. It's good to do for your weather. 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

0: 91.1 The Globe. You just heard Fade Into You by Ben Harper to close out that set of tracks and bring you guys to the 6:20 break. I'm Lily, and this is the Tuesday Morning Breakfast Blend. Hope you guys are having a great morning so far. So, 6:20 means we get to go over that question of the day. And you'll find those on Instagram and Facebook at 91.1 The Globe and Blue Sky at globeradio.org. Now, what I've got for you guys, I took a little bit of inspiration from The Office. I was watching it last night. So, here is that inspiration. Desert Island, you can only bring 3 movies with you. Which 3 are you bringing? Since you're stuck on Desert Island, you can only watch those 3. Which 3 movies are you bringing with you? Let me know again. Instagram, Facebook, 91.1 The Globe, or Blue Sky at globeradio.org. Coming up after that weather report, it's going to be the hardest walk by the Jesus and the Mary Chain. Keep it locked.
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0: Good morning, Globe Pals. This is Lily bringing your 48-hour weather forecast. Today we're looking at a high of 69, a low of 49, partly cloudy in the afternoon, showers and thunderstorms in the evening. Wednesday, a high of 51, a low of 40, cloudy skies and gusty winds in the afternoon and mostly clear conditions in the evening. And then Thursday, a high of 64 and a low of 43, sunny skies, a few afternoon clouds, and partly cloudy in the night. That's good for your weather. 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

0: You just heard Texas Swagger by Paul Gauthin to close out that set of tracks and bring you guys to the 640 break. I'm Lily, and this is the Tuesday Morning Breakfast Plan. Hope you guys are having a great morning so far. So, we've got a little bit of a fun event that's happening today, later on in the evening. So, if you guys are looking, you know, I've always wanted to find like a run club, but not one that would just run on like the concrete, like maybe like a trail one, like in the forest, in the woods, all that. And now, if you've been looking for that too, there is one. So today at 5:30 will be the Trail Running Club. It says in their description, if you can go to goodagotian.com/event calendar, it says lace up for supported group run in a beautiful county park. Whether you're new to running or a career track racer looking to head off road, all levels are welcome. Together, they'll share tips, offer encouragement, and explore scenic trails. And before they head out, they'll cover a few historical notes about the park, giving some context to the run. What to expect is come prepared for a mile to a mile and a half run at an easy pace is what they say, and there is an option to repeat the run if you want. And then the only gear you need is some good running shoes, some layered clothing, and water. And yeah, it looks like it's going to be a lot of fun. It doesn't say exactly what park it is. Maybe there's hopefully more information to be posted later on. But yeah, if you guys are looking for a fun running club, a trail running club will be a lot of fun because it is outdoors and it is in the woods. I think that's a lot more fun to run rather than on like the concrete sidewalk or by the street. A lot more beautiful scenery, and it'll be fun to do it with a group so you can have some accountability but also some support. And you don't have to be an expert runner. You can be at any level, from beginner to advanced. Coming up after that weather report, you guys got Man's World by Cat Clyde. Keep it locked.
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0: Hello, hello, Glow Pals. Lily bringing your 48-hour weather forecast. Today we got a high of 69 and a low of 49, partly cloudy early on, and some showers with a chance of thunder in the evening. Wednesday, a high of 51 and a low of 40, cloudy and gusty winds developing in the afternoon, but mostly clear skies into the night. And then Thursday, a high of 64 and a low of 43, generally sunny skies, few afternoon clouds, and partly cloudy into the night. That's going to do it for your weather. 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

0: 91.1 The Globe, culture progressive music. You just heard Good Things by Yarn to close out that set of tracks and bring you guys to the top of the hour. I'm Lily, and I'm joined by my lovely co-host. We got Eduardo.
1: What's up?
0: Good morning, y'all. It's 9, which means we get to go over your answer to that question of the day. Now, Eduardo, can you tell people what that question of the day is?
2: The question of the day, The Office. Take 3 movies on a desert island?
0: Yeah, you know what? Close enough. It's this desert island. If you could only take 3 movies with you, which ones would they be?
2: There we go. That's
0: yes,
2: the one.
0: Yes, yes, yes.
2: I was basically there.
0: So we already gave our answers, obviously, and we've got 2 answers on Facebook. We've got Jimmy, who said Wizard of Oz, Forrest Gump, and Fight Club.
2: Dude, yes.
0: But we don't talk about Fight Club, though.
2: Yeah,
0: I don't know what you're talking about. I've never
2: heard of it.
0: Never heard of that movie before in my entire life. I don't know what you're talking about.
2: Forrest Gump, life is like a box of chocolates.
0: Oh, yeah, that's a good one. How can you not?
2: I love that one. I love that. We also have that one on DVD.
0: Oh, do you?
2: Yes, we do.
0: How can you not? It's a good one.
2: It's a great one.
0: And then we have Roll, who said Jesus of Nazareth, The Illustrated Man, and Geronimo.
2: Oh.
0: I don't know that I've seen any of those, really, but
2: I feel like I've seen the first one, but
0: Jesus
2: I don't think I've seen it. Yeah,
0: I've definitely heard of it,
2: yeah,
0: but I don't think I've seen it. And then I've got answers from family that he texted me because my dad's awake.
2: Hey,
0: he said episodes 4, 5, and 6 from Star Wars. So,
2: oh,
0: the original trilogy,
2: just 4, 5, and 6.
0: Yep, that's it. Just all 3 of them.
2: Nice.
0: Makes sense. I mean, the first one came out and he saw it when he was a child. It was 77 and he was 5, I think.
2: Yes.
0: He was 5 years old. He's old.
2: Oh, he's old. Dang, yeah. Dude.
0: Just kidding. Love you, Dad. And then my boyfriend, he said the first Harry Potter movie, The Goonies, and then Castaway, because it would give me some hope that I'd make it out.
2: You know what? I didn't even think about that. That is a great movie to have just in case you need a little bit of motivation.
0: Yeah, just like, you know what? If Tom Hanks can do it, I can.
2: If Tom Hanks can do it, I can do it too. That's smart, though.
0: Yes.
2: That's smart.
0: Lots of good answers. Make sure you guys continue to answer it because we'll read them throughout the day. But for now, we're going to hand it over to you, Eduardo, on the news. Are you ready?
2: I'm ready. Northern Indiana Clay Alliance places artists together to gather, support, and share. 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Indiana State Senator Mike Bowacek is currently working on legalizing medical marijuana in Indiana. Bowacek says this was inspired by the federal reclassification of state-licensed medical marijuana as a less dangerous Schedule 3 substance. If passed, this would be new training for law enforcement, including redefining the blood concentration levels. A TJ Maxx in Mishawaka had to close yesterday after an unexpected intruder. A deer jumped through the window yesterday and did die. The Humane Society did remove the deer and will reopen soon. There are new details in the deadly shooting for the Michigan Post. Post-prom party, 17-year-old Javon Townsend was killed and another boy and woman were also wounded. Neighbors say they heard firecrackers and gunshots, followed by screams and about 40 to 50 teens scattering. One neighbor even had a bullet travel through their front door, and this is an ongoing investigation.
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0: Good morning, Globe pals. Lily bringing your 48-hour weather forecast. Today we're looking at a high of 72 and a low of 48, cloudy and occasional showers in the afternoon into the evening. And then Wednesday, a high of 51, a low of 39, cloudy skies all throughout the morning and the afternoon and into the night. And then Thursday, a high of 66 and a low of 44, generally sunny skies in the afternoon and partly cloudy conditions into the evening. That's going to do it for your weather. Now listen up for El Dorado. Coming up next, Molly Tuttle, call in. First caller will get those tickets for tonight's show.

0: Don't Panic by Coldplay to close out that set of tracks and bring you guys to the 9:15 break. I'm Lily, and this is a Tuesday Morning Breakfast Plan, and I'm joined by my lovely co-host, we got Eduardo.
1: Lily, one thing before, not to steal a break.
0: Yes.
1: But shout out to Crystal, who got some free tickets to Maggie, to Molly Tuttle and Maggie Rose.
0: I was just about to mention that
1: before I said my birthday.
0: Oh my god! You're not even hosting the show, and you're over here trying to steal my thunder, dog.
1: My bad, dude. I just had her name here, so I was like, oh, we should give her Crystal. Thank you so much for calling in. You got some free tickets, and if you want to be like Crystal, well, make sure you tune into the Globe more often because we give away some free stuff every now and then.
0: That we do, Crystal. I hope you enjoy the show tonight, and let us know how it goes. I'm very
1: curious. Yes,
0: I would love to know.
1: Please.
0: But for this break, we have Am I the Jerk?
1: Oh, yeah.
0: It's a little earlier than normal, but I'm hoping Jaden pops in at some point so we can play. Are you smarter than a fifth grader?
1: We're praying.
0: We're praying. But if not, it'll just be me testing your knowledge. But for now, we're going to go over Am I the Jerk? And now for this one, it says, Am I the Jerk for secretly buying extra food for my niece because her brothers eat everything first?
1: Oh.
0: So the story starts as, my brother's family has been staying with me for a few months while they save money after moving. Their two teenage sons are athletes and eat a huge amount of food, often taking seconds and finishing snacks before anyone else can get any. Their 14-year-old daughter, who would regularly complain there was barely anything left for her, and I noticed my brother and his wife usually gave the boys much larger portions, too.
1: Okay.
0: When I asked my brother about it, he said the boys need the calories because they play sports, while his daughter isn't active and he doesn't want her getting overweight.
1: Oh, my.
0: That really didn't sit right with me, so I started quietly buying extra snacks and drinks and told my niece she could help herself whenever she wanted so she wouldn't have to compete with her brothers for food. When my brother found out, he got really angry and accused me of making him look like a bad parent. I told him I only did it because his daughter was the only kid consistently being left without enough food.
1: That's a tough one, man.
0: Yeah.
1: Anything that involves the family matter of things.
0: It's always hard.
1: See, because he could have been like, don't worry about it. I'm just a fun uncle that like slides the 20 under the table, gives them a snack whenever.
0: But it's just the instance of like, I understand that your sons play sports. I do get that. And they should get a little bit extra.
1: Of course.
0: But like not to the point where the poor daughter is thinking like she doesn't get enough food and she's hungry.
1: She's like thinning out by day by day.
0: Yeah. And like, I don't know. I hate the thing about saying like you don't want to get her overweight.
1: Like, that's ridiculous. Yeah, that's a little ridiculous. Like, that's kind of crazy. Like, bro, come on now.
0: She's a kid, first of all.
1: Hit the gym, man.
0: Yeah, she's a kid. Like, they got a faster metabolism than adults do.
1: They really do.
0: Yeah.
1: I think he's not the jerk.
0: Mm-hmm.
1: Dude, that one's tough, man. Because, like, in my defense, if I was the other parent, I'd be like, listen, man, I'm just... I don't know, man. That's tough. That's tough. I think he's not the jerk because... He's like the uncle that's trying to help you out when situations. And if the girl ain't eating well, if she would have been like, it's fine. Like, I'm eating well. I'm not hungry. Then cool. But if she's like, I'm hungry all the time. Then okay. Yeah. You got to help your girl out, man. So I think he's not the jerk for that.
0: I agree. Because I think as a sibling too, like if my sister were to like come and bring her kids to me and one of them wasn't eating, I'd be like, girl. I'm going to smack you if you don't feed your kid. Like, actually, like, feed your dang kid. Because I don't know. That's just not fair. Like, I get it. The whole sports thing, the people who do sports should eat more.
1: Of course.
0: But you've got to be able, if you have three kids, you should be able to make enough food that it lasts for all three of them.
1: You gotta feed the whole family, man. One person eats, the whole family eats.
0: Exactly right. Unless when my mom told me, if you don't like what I'm eating, you can go to bed hungry.
1: That's when I used to be a little bit of a... Dude, that should have been the Am I Jerk today. Is my mom the jerk
0: for telling me I can go to bed hungry because I didn't like the food she was cooking? But that was just because I was a bratty little child. That's my own fault.
1: Nah, Lily, you just brat, man. But every teen, she's the jerk. She's the jerk.
0: But I'd like to hear what you guys have to say for some of these stories. If you guys want to call in at 574-535-7488, give us your input on this Am I the Jerk for today. Or not, whichever one you want to do. Doesn't matter. Or if you don't, then the next story will be about you. I'm just kidding. But we're going to hand it over to you now, Eduardo, on the sports. Are you ready?
1: I'm ready. Elk Court Public Library wants to help everyone develop their full potential. Library card, sign up, and upcoming events available online at myepl.org. We'll start off on the ice, where the Colorado Avalanche are just one win away from taking down the Minnesota Wild after yesterday's 5-2 win. Colorado goalkeeper Mackenzie Blackwood made 19 saves in his first start of this postseason, and the Avalanche have the opportunity to take the series tomorrow at 8 o'clock, and the Wild will try to stay alive. Yesterday, the Cleveland Cavaliers won 112-103 against the Detroit Pistons, tying up the series to 2. Donovan Mitchell, guard for the Cavs, tied an NBA playoff record with 39 points in the second half and a total of 43 points on the night. Mitchell had the opportunity to beat the record in his second foul shot, but missed. Game 5 will be tomorrow at Detroit, with time to be decided. And on the diamond, the Chicago Cubs took their second consecutive shutout loss to the Texas Rangers. After 9 innings, the Rangers won by 3 runs and took the series with the consecutive shutouts. The Cubs will play today at 7:15.
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0: Good morning, Glow Pals. It's Lily bringing your 48-hour weather forecast. Today we're looking at a high of 69, a low of 49, partly cloudy in the afternoon, showers and thunderstorms in the evening. Wednesday, a high of 51, a low of 40, cloudy skies and gusty winds in the afternoon and mostly clear conditions in the evening. And then Thursday, a high of 64 and a low of 43, sunny skies, a few afternoon clouds, and partly cloudy in the night. Skidoo for your weather. Back to the music on the Globe.

0: 91.1 The Globe. You just heard Carolina by the Montvales to close out that set of tracks and bring you guys to the 9:30 break. I'm Lily, and this is the Tuesday Morning Breakfast Blend, and I'm joined by my lovely co-host. We got Eduardo.
1: Let's go!
0: Yeah!
1: I made it to lovely, guys.
0: Yes. I guess you deserved it. Yes. Just this one time. Yes. Just this one time.
1: Just this one time.
0: But there's a lot of things happening this week. Nothing super crazy. I did see that it was... There's a trail running club that has just started. But the only thing is, if you go to the Good of Goshen thing, it doesn't tell you where it's at, like what park it's at, because it does say a county park.
1: I'm guessing it says in a county park, because I know there was one that was coming up that was going to be at Oxbow County Park.
0: Well, maybe it's that one.
1: Maybe it's that one. I don't know.
0: I don't know, because I've always wanted to join like a running club.
1: Yeah.
0: But every like running club I've seen, like there was this app that I had downloaded one time that would help like help you find things to do around the area.
1: Okay.
0: And one of them was a run club, but they're all on like just like sidewalks and stuff, and I hate running on sidewalks because it hurts my knees so bad.
1: I was
0: going to
1: say, I know a lot of people that are like that also.
0: Yes.
1: Ah, so this could be you. Like,
0: I know. I mean, if they would actually put where it's going to be at, then maybe I would be able to check it out. But
1: yeah, that's an interesting one. Maybe that's something you got to like... I really don't know. There's like, there's not even a website to...
0: Nothing.
1: It says tickets. Elkhart County Parks. Details. Is there a cost?
0: I don't know, man.
1: I don't know either.
0: I don't know if it would be.
1: But yes, it would be really cool. I think it's one of those where... Oh, yeah. Meet at Black Maple Shelter in Oxbow County Park.
0: Perfect. There it is. That's today at 5:30. It says the only things you need are your running shoes, some clothes, obviously some layered clothing to stay warm, and water. And they said it'll be like a mile to a mile and a half run at an easy pace, which is nice because as a retired athlete, I can't run like I used to anymore.
1: Talk to me about it, man.
0: Not quite.
1: Oh, dude, I used to be able to run 3 miles in like...
0: Dude, for real.
1: 20 minutes.
0: Last time I did it,
1: 30, I was like... Oh my god.
0: It's so sad, like once you're done playing your sport, like how much you've like just like digress.
1: Trust me.
0: Like whatever the heck the word is. I don't know, regress. I don't know.
1: Something like that.
0: Something like that. It's just like, oh my god, there's no way.
1: Dude,
0: I
1: know.
0: I used to be able to run a mile in like what, like 4.5 minutes?
1: Dang.
0: And now I'm like
1: a mile in 30?
0: No, literally I'll like do a mile and I'm like, I'm just like out
1: you
0: of breath.
1: Start cramping at the everywhere basically.
0: Dude,
1: in the legs.
0: Literally, I don't even run miles anymore. I just walk them. I can't run anymore.
1: It's still exercise, technically.
0: It is, as long as I'm still getting out there, right?
1: But exactly.
0: Running a mile is not my forte. I wish there was such thing as like a run club that like had dogs. Then maybe I would be a part of it.
1: Oh, okay. That actually kind of sick.
0: Bring my dog. Unless it's like you have like a really like chunky dog, and then you can't really run.
1: Yeah, that's a little tough right there. I'll tell you that much. It's okay.
0: Yeah, or you can. If you got that membership level of $100 or more, you can just take your dog inside the tote bag while
1: you
0: run.
1: Look at
0: you. A little chihuahua in the tote bag while you run.
1: That'd be
0: I feel like
1: sick.
0: That would be kind of fun. But who knows?
1: You're just strapping in and going all over the place.
0: That poor chihuahua would just be like, it's such a big bag, it would just roll around in there. That would be kind of funny. For the chihuahua, but just like the idea of it, obviously.
1: Idea, yes.
0: But that run club will be today at 5:30 for wherever Eduardo said it was in Oxbow. I don't remember. But yeah, at least it was in Oxbow. At least you guys know it's in Oxbow.
1: Oxbow County Park.
0: Yes, thank you, Eduardo. But we're going to hand it back to you now for the news. Are you ready?
1: I'm ready. The Electric Brew in downtown Goshen features in-house roasted coffee, an espresso bar, dine-in, and carry-out services. Indiana State Senator Mike Bochek is currently working on legalizing medical marijuana in Indiana. Bochek says this was inspired by the federal reclassification of state-licensed medical marijuana as a less dangerous Schedule 3 substance. If passed, this would be new training for law enforcement, including redefining blood concentration levels. At a TJ Maxx in Mishawaka, it had to close yesterday after an unexpected intruder. A deer jumped through the window yesterday and did die at the scene, and the Humane Society did remove the deer and will reopen soon. There are new details in the deadly shooting from the Michigan Post prom party. 17-year-old Javon Townsend was killed, and another boy and woman were also wounded. Neighbors say they heard firecrackers, then gunshots, followed by screams, and about 40 to 50 teens scattering. One neighbor even had a bullet travel through their front door, and this is an ongoing investigation. Are you looking for more ways to interact with the Globe? Maybe you haven't seen the most recent episodes of our student-run shows.
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0: Good morning, Globe pals. It's Lily bringing your 48-hour weather forecast. Today we're looking at a high of 69, a low of 49, partly cloudy in the afternoon, showers and thunderstorms in the evening. Wednesday, a high of 51, a low of 40, cloudy skies and gusty winds in the afternoon and mostly clear conditions in the evening. And then Thursday, a high of 64 and a low of 43, sunny skies, a few afternoon clouds, and partly cloudy in the night. It's good to do for your weather. 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

0: Career Opportunities by The Clash to close out that set of tracks and bring you guys to the 9:45 break. I'm Lily, and this is the Tuesday Morning Breakfast Blend, and I'm joined by my lovely co-hosts now. We've got Eduardo and Jaden joining us
1: Good morning.
0: Good morning, y'all. Thank you so much for coming in, Jaden. You came in right on time.
2: Right on time.
0: Because it is your guys' favorite time.
3: Oh, gosh. That was scary.
0: I'm just putting the Kahoot music on. Yeah.
3: Scary.
0: Game music. But yeah, it's Are You Smarter Than a Fifth Grader? Yeah. I know you guys love it so much.
3: Dude, I've gotten better. I can't even lie. I've gotten better.
4: No, I have not.
0: I was like, who told you that? It wasn't me.
2: Me, myself, and I?
0: Okay, I was going to say, I definitely didn't tell you that, my friend. But of course, we've got no math. We've got geography, history, science.
3: Geography.
0: We got an English question, and then we got like a pop culture one.
3: Okay, okay.
0: You guys got this.
3: I hate geography, man.
0: You'll be fine. Trust. Are you guys ready?
2: I think.
0: Okay.
5: Let's do it.
0: Which continent is home to the Sahara Desert? Jaden.
5: Africa.
0: That is Africa. Oh. There it is. I was a little scared. Oh my goodness.
5: I buzzed and I wasn't quite sure.
0: Hey, you know what? You got it. That's all that matters.
3: Facts.
0: Next question is our history one.
3: Ooh.
0: Who is often called the father of the Constitution for his key role? Oh, Jaden.
5: John Adams.
0: It is not John
3: Adams.
0: Darn.
3: What? Let me take a stab at
0: this. Go ahead.
3: The father of the Constitution.
0: Uh-huh, because he helped frame the U.S. government.
2: George Washington?
5: What? Can I guess again?
0: Yes, go ahead.
5: Is it Thomas Jefferson?
3: What? Who is it, bro? I don't got nobody else.
0: Yeah, we're not going to... It's James Madison.
3: Who's that?
0: Oh, my... You guys need to go back.
5: He's one of the presidents.
3: He's one of them.
5: He's one of them.
0: You guys need to
3: go back and watch.
0: You guys need to watch, what is it, Hamilton?
3: Dude, you shouldn't phone a friend. I should phone Andrew, man.
0: I know.
3: Dang it, man.
0: I know, you should have. All right, we got science. Which planet is closest to the sun? Jaden.
5: Mercury.
0: That is Mercury.
3: Yeah, man, that was quick. That's quick.
0: All right, Eduardo, if Jaden gets this next one, he wins for sure.
2: What is the next one?
0: We have English, and then we have pop culture.
3: We both suck at English. Okay,
0: here
3: we go.
0: Here's the English one. What is a synonym for happy? Jaden.
2: What?
5: Glad.
0: It is glad.
3: What? I didn't know that one. I was just going off.
0: Do you know what a synonym is?
3: Yeah. It's like a word that's sort of like it, basically, but in a different tone.
0: It is. It's the exact same. It's similar to the same thing.
3: Yeah.
0: Oh my gosh. You want to hear what the last question was?
3: Yeah, for sure.
0: Okay. What animated movie features a young lion cub who overcomes challenges to become king?
5: Lion King.
3: Yeah.
0: It's Lion King. Okay. Wow, you got smoked, Eduardo. You said you were doing better.
3: I got swept, man.
0: Good job, Jaden. He only came into the breakfast blend to play the game, and now he's going to go back
3: to
0: class.
3: Dude, he's quick, man. Oh, man. I got to start working on my...
0: I know, like, you're, like, the hitting the button quicker. Yeah. Well, good job, Jaden. Thanks for coming in to play and then just to win the game, and that's it. That's the only thing.
3: Jaden, you don't have to keep coming in, bro. No, you definitely should.
0: No, you definitely should keep coming in.
3: Please don't.
0: But I was honestly surprised you guys didn't know the James Madison one. Come on, you guys.
3: Oh, yeah, I don't know my presidents like that, I'll be honest with you.
0: Well, it was not most like presidents. It was more like just knowing who helped create the government.
5: Wasn't like Thomas Jefferson, like the Declaration of Independence or something?
0: Yeah.
5: Okay. I wasn't absolutely crazy.
0: No. Jefferson was involved in one of the documents, but it just wasn't.
5: Just not the right one.
0: No. Yeah, exactly.
3: Was George Washington there?
0: Well, George Washington was like the president.
3: Yeah, right?
5: He let other people do it, bro.
0: Yeah. You know,
3: smart of him.
5: He was busy crossing the Delaware.
0: Oh, my God. Well, maybe you got to catch up on your history, Eduardo. And
3: I do.
0: You too as well, Jaden. But before you do that, we got to hand you over to the sports. Are you ready?
3: I'm ready. Concord Label Group is an independent leader in the development, management, and acquisition of sound recordings, music publishing, and theater performance rights. The Oklahoma City Thunder swept the Los Angeles Lakers in the second round of the NBA playoffs with a 115-110 victory. LeBron James had the opportunity to put the Lakers ahead in the final 20 seconds of the game, but missed finishing his 23rd season. The Thunder will be waiting the winner between the Timberwolves and the Spurs. The Chicago White Sox won 2-1 over the Seattle Mariners. Tensions rose for the White Sox as bases were loaded at the top of the ninth inning with Chicago one run on top, but Seranthony Dominguez got out of the jam for his ninth save of the year. And the White Sox will take on the Kansas City Royals today at 7:40. And staying on the diamond, the Chicago Cubs took their second consecutive shutout loss to the Texas Rangers. After nine innings, the Rangers won by 3 runs and took the series with the consecutive shutouts. And the Cubs will try to bounce back today against the Atlanta Braves with first pitch set for 7:15. For your morning sports, I'm Eduardo.
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0: Good morning, Glow Pals. It's Lily bringing your 48-hour weather forecast. Today we got a high of 69 and a low of 49, partly cloudy early on, and then some chances of rain and thunder in the evening. Wednesday, a high of 51 and a low of 40, cloudy with gusty winds in the afternoon and mostly clear skies into the night. And then Thursday, a high of 64 and a low of 43, generally sunny skies in the afternoon but partly cloudy in the evening. That's going to do for your weather. 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
1: Anyways, that is all I have to say on this matter.

0: 91.1 The Globe. Culture Progressive Music. You just heard Rain Me In by Sam Fender with Olivia Dean to close out that set of tracks and bring you guys to the top of the hour. I'm Lily, and this is the Tuesday Morning Breakfast Blend, and I'm joined by my lovely co-host. We've got Jaden and Eduardo.
1: Good morning.
0: What the heck was
2: Good morning.
0: That?
2: Don't worry about it, Mom.
0: Oh, it was the underwritings. Wow. Some nice ASMR to close out the breakfast blend.
2: No, I'm sorry, everyone. I hate ASMR, too.
0: What?
2: I apologize.
0: You hate it.
2: Dude, I don't. I'm not a fan of it, bro.
0: These little, like, mic covers are good for
2: they're doing their job.
0: Ew.
2: Oh, no.
0: All right, I got it out. I'm going to turn your mic off.
2: Cut them out.
0: No, but it is the end of the breakfast blend, but we're going to just turn you off there.
2: Cut his mic.
0: It is the end of the breakfast blend, but Eduardo and I, at least, will still be here from 10 to 12 to bring you guys some more music, and we'll just be talking about mostly random things, because I don't know what else to talk about.
2: Well, Lily, you tell me you didn't prepare a four-hour breakfast blend? Wait, no, you did. A six-hour breakfast blend?
0: No. I did a four-hour one, but a six-hour one, no. we just kind of go.
2: I want some fun, don't worry.
0: 10 to 12, whatever we want to talk about, that kind of thing. But because there's always events going on in Goshen that we can talk about and other fun stuff like that.
2: It is crazy to think. I've lived here my entire life, and I didn't know about all these different things that go on.
0: Dog. What?
3: The more you know.
2: I was in my little bubble, that's why.
0: Anything that's happening at home, I always like to know what's going on.
2: You're also in California,
0: I know. Have you ever heard of the country artist John Party?
3: Yeah.
0: Okay, so he was in Santa Clarita, my hometown, this week. A day ago or yesterday for something, like performing. He was at the literal, like, restaurant chain that my parents always go to, which is called La Cocina. But they went to, like, the worst one. We went to a really bad one. But he was literally there, like, in my hometown, like, probably down the street from my house. Like, seriously.
2: Dude,
0: we
2: had the early here. Like, bro, come on now. It's the same thing, bro. Honestly, even better.
0: Yeah. You're so right, Eduardo.
2: Thank you.
0: But we'll be around from 10 to 12. Stick around, except Jaden has to go back to class. No fun. But have fun with that, I guess. Or try to have fun with your class.
3: Yeah, you
0: I
3: know
0: guess.
3: It.
0: So, May term class is so fun. But we'll be back after this weather report. We're going to get you guys in that next set of track. It's Matter of Taste by Tyler Ballgame. Keep it locked.
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0: Good morning, Globe Pals. It's Lily bringing your 48-hour weather forecast. Today we got a high of 69 and a low of 49, partly cloudy early on, and then some chances of rain and thunder in the evening. Wednesday, a high of 51 and a low of 40, cloudy with gusty winds in the afternoon and mostly clear skies into the night. And then Thursday, a high of 64 and a low of 43, generally sunny skies in the afternoon but partly cloudy in the evening. That's good to do for your weather. 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

0: In Your Ocean by Iron and Wine to close out that set of tracks and bring you guys to the 10:20 break. I'm Lily, and I'm hosting this 10 to 12 today. And I've got another co-host to add. We've got Joey now, and we've got Jaden still, and of course, Eduardo, I guess, is still around.
1: Good morning.
0: Good morning. We got a full show. I wish we would have been late for the breakfast one, but it's fine. I get it, guys.
2: Shucks. It's fine, guys.
0: It's always class.
2: You guys hate us. Don't want to be.
0: Yeah, no, it's fine. It's yep, fine. We exactly. get it. Tomorrow, though, will be more fun. We'll have a full breakfast blend.
2: Yes, we will.
0: Because you guys don't have classes. Yeah.
3: Hallelujah.
0: Hallelujah. I know. Hallelujah. Praise but we are. So we just gave away a yes. set of tickets for tonight's show for Maggie.
2: Yes.
0: For Maggie Woo. Rose and Molly Tuttle.
2: Woo.
0: To Crystal. But we've got permission to give away another pair,
2: yes,
0: I believe.
2: We did.
0: Right? Yes.
3: Hallelujah.
0: Okay.
3: Let's
0: so
3: go.
0: We will be giving away another pair during this 10 to 12, so make sure you guys are paying attention. We'll probably come around after 11. We'll play
2: okay.
0: a, we'll do, because I think we did Molly Tuttle last time. We'll do a Maggie Rose song.
2: Okay.
0: I'll
2: okay.
0: warn you guys when it's going to come on so you can call in. The first caller to call in, we'll get that pair. Remember, that show is tonight at the Blue Gate Theater in Shipshawana. At 7:30 is when the show starts, but I think the gates open at 6:30.
2: Yeah, they open.
3: That's about right.
2: Yeah,
3: right.
2: So you can mingle around, just yeah. talk, make connections.
0: Mingle around.
2: Yeah.
3: Sure, because that's around. How that works. Yeah, of course.
0: Yeah,
3: of course.
0: Yeah.
3: All right.
0: Obviously.
3: All right. Okay.
0: Have you guys been to Blue Gate Theater?
3: Of course, obviously.
0: You have?
3: No.
0: Oh, I was
2: not checked out Blue Gate just yet.
0: We always talk about how, like, the Blue Gate, we have the show at the Blue Gate. We're sponsored by the Blue Gate, and we just have never gone.
4: I've driven past it, looked over, said, wow, that place is massive.
0: Yeah.
3: And that's true.
4: I've never been there.
0: Oh. We gotta admit, I gotta go one of these days, because they always have some cool stuff going on. I just never.
2: They do.
0: They always do.
2: Globe field trip.
0: This Saturday.
3: Tonight?
0: Oh, shit. We don't even have the tickets for tonight.
3: Tonight?
0: Call in to get those tickets.
2: We'll just be like, we're the Globe.
0: Nobody yeah, trust.
2: We're the Globe.
0: We've been promoting you guys all the time. Just let us in. You know who we are. But yes, remember to pay attention. After 11, we'll be giving away another set of those tickets for tonight's show at 7:30, with the gates will open at 6:30. Shipshawana at Blue Gate Theater. We're going to get you guys in that next set of tracks after the weather report. It's going to be Sunshine in the Rain by Dana Donato. So keep it locked.
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0: Good morning, Glow Pals. It's Lily bringing your 48-hour weather forecast. Today we're looking at a high of 69, a low of 49, partly cloudy in the afternoon, showers and thunderstorms in the evening. Wednesday, a high of 51, a low of 40, cloudy skies and gusty winds in the afternoon and mostly clear conditions in the evening. And then Thursday, a high of 64 and a low of 43, sunny skies, a few afternoon clouds, and partly cloudy in the night. That's good for your weather. Back to the music on the Globe.

0: Boat to Row by Band of Horses to close out that set of tracks and bring you guys the 10:40 break. I'm Lily, and everybody has left except Eduardo, so it's just us again.
1: See, dude, that's why I'm a lovely co-host, man. Come on now.
0: I know. You always just stick around, even though always. I don't want you to.
1: I'm just kidding.
0: It does make it a lot easier to talk for these next 2 hours with another person here.
1: Dude, I got you, bro.
0: So, this break, I got a would you rather for you.
1: Okay.
0: And nothing crazy. Not like, would you rather, like, pull your fingernails or whatever, crazy things like that.
1: Those new TikTok ones, dude, those are so bad. I hate those. It's horrible.
0: I'd rather just do none of those.
1: None.
0: So I have, would you rather be trapped in your favorite video game for a year or your favorite movie for a year?
1: Oh, wow, that's a really good would you rather.
0: Yeah.
1: Shoot, man. It's because, okay. This goes really well because I am a big fan of like open world games where you can do a lot of different things and you get a lot of different interactions.
0: Yes.
1: Oh my goodness, dude. This is difficult. I think would I want to live with Batman in my city? Not really.
0: What? Why not?
1: Well, because, dude, then if I live, my house might get just blown up at a random moment.
0: That's fair.
1: But that still might happen with the game that I play.
0: That's true.
1: I'm going to go with the open world game. I'm going to go with the game.
0: What game would it be, though? I'd like to know.
1: Oh, gosh. You put me in a...
0: Well, if you have a favorite video game, which one is it?
1: Yeah, it would... So I play a lot of... It's called Red Dead Redemption.
0: Oh, yes.
1: It's like the old cowboy type deal.
0: I know what Red Dead Redemption is. Don't worry.
1: Okay, that's good. So it'd be something like that. But I don't know. I have a lot of favorite games, you know?
0: Yeah. You have to just pick one. You'd pick Red Dead Redemption.
1: I would probably say that. I want to horseback riding all over the place. Kind of fun.
0: Yeah, I feel like that'd be a good time. Yeah,
1: there's definitely some things in there that I would not want to be a part of. But,
0: right.
1: You know.
0: But, you know, for the most part. It would be cool. Yeah, I think... I don't know. I feel like a lot of my favorite movies are, like, a little... A lot of them are horror movies, so I'd rather not be stuck in that for... For a year, that sounds terrible.
1: You do not
0: want to
1: do that. No.
0: I think I'd probably do favorite video game.
1: Why?
0: Even though, like, most like my...
1: Fortnite,
0: it may or may not be Fortnite.
1: No!
0: But at least I respawn. Like, I don't die. You know, I just respawn and...
1: Are you right? You're right.
0: You just keep playing.
1: But that must hurt, man.
0: Yeah, I'm sure it does. But if it isn't Fortnite, I would say, like, my recent favorite game I've been playing is on Roblox.
1: You got variety there, man.
0: Yeah, I know.
1: You got variety.
0: It's my Hello Kitty Cafe Tycoon. So I just run at a cafe, and it's a really chill thing. So
1: with Hello Kitty?
0: Yeah, I make a lot of coins.
1: Yeah, actually, I could also pick Minecraft. That's a one.
0: Minecraft would be honestly one of the best ones to just live in.
1: Hello Kitty Cafe. Oh my gosh, dude. Oh my god. Nobody knows what we're talking about.
0: No, not a clue.
1: Guys, it's literally just a Hello Kitty Cafe coffee shop.
0: It is. All I do is run a coffee shop. That's it. I swear.
1: Lily wants to keep working.
0: It's very low stimulating, so it's just like chill. You know.
1: Bro, that's so funny. Just Hello Kitty Cafe, yeah.
0: Yeah, you know, just super. It reminds me of that one episode of South Park where they're all playing, I can't remember what it is, but they're all playing the same game, and they ask Butters, like, Butters, why are you here? He goes, the only game I play is Hello Kitty Island or something like that. I'll have to look it up.
1: That's you, Lily.
0: Butters is me, actually. I am Butters. But we'll get you guys on that next set of tracks. Remember to stick around after 11 because we'll be giving out another set of those tickets for tonight's show with Maggie Rose and Molly Tuttle. But for now, we'll get you guys after that weather report. It's going to be Kentucky Too Long by Charlie Crockett.
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0: Hello, Glow Pals. Lily bringing your 48-hour weather forecast. Today we got a high of 69 and a low of 49, partly cloudy early on, and some showers with a chance of thunder in the evening. Wednesday, a high of 51 and a low of 40, cloudy and gusty winds developing in the afternoon, but mostly clear skies into the night. And then Thursday, a high of 64 and a low of 43, generally sunny skies, few afternoon clouds, and partly cloudy into the night. That's going to do it for your weather. 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

0: it up. 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That's my stop.
1: Hi, this is Olivia Wolf, and you're listening to 91.1 The Globe, culturally progressive music.

0: 91.1 The Globe, culture progressive music you just heard. Please, please, please let me get What I Want by The Smiths to close out that set of tracks and bring you guys to the top of the hour. I'm Lily, and I'm joined by my co-host. We got...
1: I heard that song on the radio.
0: Oh,
1: I think it's a Taylor Swift, no?
2: Please, please.
0: That's Sabrina Carpenter, my
1: That's
0: friend.
1: Sabrina?
0: Yeah.
1: Oh. My bad.
0: Not Taylor Swift, bro. Don't even diss my girl Sabrina like that, bro.
1: Yeah, my bad, my bad. Yeah. That's on me.
0: Sorry if you guys are Swifties out there. I don't like Taylor Swift. But that's not the point of this break. So top of the hour means I told you guys to pay attention because we are still giving away a pair of tickets for the Maggie Rose and Molly Tuttle show tonight.
1: Free tickets.
0: Yes, and it's at the Blue Gate Theater tonight. It'll start at 7:30 and the gates will open at 6:30.
1: Okay.
0: So we already gave two away to Crystal. So congrats to Crystal.
1: Shout out,
0: Hope
1: Crystal.
0: You enjoy that show tonight. But after this break, and we have a bunch of promos, and then the weather will come on, and right after the weather, the song called Poison in My Well by Maggie Rose will play.
1: Oh.
0: When you hear that song, the first person to call in will be getting that pair of tickets. And no, Crystal, you can't call in again.
1: I mean, second pair. You know how it goes.
0: If she's the only one to call in again, then maybe.
1: Hey,
0: but
1: you know what? We'll have to see.
0: We'll have to see. So first person to call in, we'll get that set of tickets to go to tonight's show at the Blue Gate Theater in Shipshawana. So remember, guys, the song right after the weather report. It's called Poison in My Well, my Maggie Rose.
1: It's 574-535-7488.
0: Exactly right.
1: One more time. 574-535-7488.
0: You sound like one of those like infomercials.
1: Infomercial? 574-535-7488.
0: That was perfect. You guys heard Eduardo. That's where you're calling in right after the weather report when you hear Poison in My Well by Maggie Rose.
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0: Good morning, Globe Pals. It's Lily bringing your 48-hour weather forecast. Today we got a high of 69 and a low of 49, partly cloudy early on, and then some chances of rain and thunder in the evening. Wednesday, a high of 51 and a low of 40, cloudy with gusty winds in the afternoon and mostly clear skies into the night. And then Thursday, a high of 64 and a low of 43, generally sunny skies in the afternoon but partly cloudy in the evening. That's going to do for your weather. Let's get you back to the music on 91.1 The Globe.

0: Someone to Watch the Band with Me by Tiff Merritt. To close out that set of tracks and bring you guys to the 11:20 break, I'm Lily, and I'm joined by my lovely co-host. We've got Eduardo. Mid-yawn.
1: What's going on? Sorry. I did not want to.
0: Mid-yawn.
1: Yeah, dude, my bad.
0: Yawn right into the microphone.
1: My bad. Oh, my bad.
0: Yeah, I didn't want to, like,
1: breathe all over it, you know?
0: I appreciate
1: that. I guess
0: that.
1: We're sort of doing that all
0: Yeah,
1: the
0: I was going to say, we're, like, kind of already doing that, talking into the mic, but yeah.
1: You know what I mean. You know what I mean.
0: It's fine. Well, tomorrow, like always, the Goshen Brewing Company is doing their free Wednesday music series.
1: Nice.
0: From 7 to 9. Now, I don't know if it's outside or indoors, but...
1: I feel like, remember when Jason was telling us last week that usually this week is their first week when they're outside? Or was I going crazy?
0: No, I think you're right.
1: Right? I feel like it probably is, though.
0: So, possibly outside.
1: Very
0: and
1: possibly.
0: It is Anna P.S. and friends bring their indie folk music to the GBCO stage, which is this Wednesday from 7 to 9 p.m.
1: Exactly.
0: But yeah, that'll be exciting. I don't know that I've ever seen Anna P.S. or heard her music, but I do like a good indie folk song. That sounds like a good time.
1: She's been to GBCO, I think, quite a few times, if I'm incorrect. I feel like I've seen that name for sure, like, at other times. But yeah, I think she's going to be fun. I mean, she seems like she would play really well.
0: Yeah, I've grown to like folk music a lot, being a host at the Globe, because I feel like a lot of our Americana stuff can be, there's some indie folk in there.
1: Oh, well,
0: and
1: it
0: I do
1: is.
0: Really like it a lot. So it looks like it'll be a fun time. That is tomorrow night, guys, from 7 to 9 p.m. And again, it's free.
1: Free, yes, I do. One thing just to also be looking out for, a band that a lot of people know that are from Goshen, Be The Band, will also be there next week. So that's something to be on the lookout for. So this week, Anna P.S., and the next week, Be The Band. They really, dude, GBCO's got a really good lineup for the next, months.
0: I know. I'm actually, like, I'm a little sad that I won't be here for most of it, because I'm like,
1: dude,
0: oh my gosh.
1: Those are Tega July 1st.
0: What?
1: Yeah.
0: Oh my gosh.
1: That's going to be fun. There's a lot, dude. They bring a lot of awesome bands.
0: Shiny Black on June 3rd.
1: Dude, I'm telling you, there's a lot of really good bands.
0: Unfair that they are bringing all these cool people when I'm not here, guys.
1: Dude,
0: what are we doing?
1: We're going to have so much fun, Lily, without
0: you. I know. It's so sad. I'm jealous.
1: It's okay, Lily. We'll FaceTime you.
0: Yeah, FaceTime me when you guys are watching. Be like,
1: yes!
0: It's so cool. Yeah, I'll look forward to that FaceTime. Even if I'm in Mexico on my grad trip, I'll be like, still listening. But we're going to get you guys that next set of tracks. Nobody called in for those tickets.
1: They're still open,
0: they are still open. If you guys want to just call in, honestly, just call in. You don't even have to hear the song. Just call in, and we'll give you guys the tickets for Maggie Rose and Molly Tuttle tonight at the Blue Gate Theater in Shipshawana. Gates open at 6:30, and the show starts at 7:30. We're going to get you that next set of tracks. After that weather report, it's going to be Coast by Snowcaps. Be locked.
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0: Good morning, Globe pals. It's Lily bringing your 48-hour weather forecast. Today we're looking at a high of 69, a low of 49, partly cloudy in the afternoon, showers and thunderstorms in the evening. Wednesday, a high of 51, a low of 40, cloudy skies and gusty winds in the afternoon and mostly clear conditions in the evening. And then Thursday, a high of 64 and a low of 43, sunny skies, a few afternoon clouds, and partly cloudy in the night. That's good for your weather. Back to the music on the Globe.

0: Man's World by Cat Clyde to close out that set of tracks and bring you guys to the 11:40 break. I'm Lily, and it's Tuesday morning. I'm joined by my one and only co-host for this morning, Eduardo.
1: Sorry, guys. I'm a bit on delay.
0: No, it's okay. It's okay. I got a little bit of an odd story here. So here's the title. License plate numbers from old car earns $50,000 in a lottery prize.
1: What? Okay.
0: Yes. So a Maryland woman said that the license plate number on an old car her husband refused to get rid of ended up winning her a $50,000 lottery prize.
1: What?
0: She was urging to get rid of it, and she said she was looking at a five-digit number on the old car's license plate recently when she decided to try just playing those numbers in the Pick 5 lottery drawings, and turns out she won $50,000.
1: What? I mean, dude, that's the biggest piece of luck ever.
0: Yeah, I was about to say, like, That's crazy. That's luck. It's like that one story of that lady who used ChatGPT and she won like the $1 million one.
1: What?
0: Yeah, that.
1: I did not know that one. I think
0: that was somebody actually from this area.
1: Oh.
0: Maybe I could be wrong. I'm not sure. I'm probably wrong, but I just heard it on the news.
1: You know, that's just the luck that will never happen to me, man.
0: Oh, no. That'll never happen.
1: That is one in a quadrillion, majillion, quadrillion, man.
0: Yeah, all the jillions. Dude, because, like, how did that even just happen? How do you get lucky enough to do that?
1: Dude, I barely get lucky to get $5.
0: No, that's
1: not
0: real.
1: Now a million. How many did you say? A million?
0: 50,000.
1: 50,000. I mean, that's a lot. That's Jesus. A lot.
0: I wish. Well, maybe, Jesus. Guys, if you just keep an eye on your cars, and maybe one day you'll win $50,000 with the license plate numbers. Who knows?
1: If your husband, wife, brother, sister, whatever, has an old car, don't sell it just yet.
0: Yeah, just use their license plate numbers for the lottery and see what happens. You never know.
1: That's crazy.
0: You never know.
1: Dude, I wish.
0: I wish, too. That would be nice.
1: Maybe I got to do that. I got to use my truck license plate numbers, and then I'll win.
0: You might win $5.
1: $5. Let's go.
0: Hey, $5 is $5.
1: Buy me a cheeseburger somewhere, I think.
0: Somewhere. But we're going to get you guys on the next set of tracks after that weather report is in the middle of it by His Golden Messenger. Keep it locked.
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0: Hello, Glow Pals. It's Lily bringing your 48-hour weather forecast. Today we got a high of 69 and a low of 49, partly cloudy early on, and some showers with a chance of thunder in the evening. Wednesday, a high of 51 and a low of 40, cloudy and gusty winds developing in the afternoon, but mostly clear skies into the night. And then Thursday, a high of 64 and a low of 43, generally sunny skies, few afternoon clouds, and partly cloudy into the night. That's going to do it for your weather. 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

0: Couldn't Say It to Your Face by Dafo to close out that set of tracks and bring you guys to the top of the hour. I'm Lily, and it is now Tuesday afternoon, and I'm joined by two co-hosts now. I've got Jaden and Eduardo. Hold on. This one. There we go.
1: We are so back.
0: So back. Yes, it is 12, which means Eduardo and I's time here is done.
2: We are out.
0: We are out of here. I believe Adam is coming in for the 12 to 2, and especially for that Finest Lunch Hour, so make sure you guys stick around for that. It was a fun 6 hours that I was here.
3: Dude, light work, man.
0: Great time. Loved it so much. But we'll be back again tomorrow, but it'll be more fun tomorrow because we'll have a huge crew. It'll be Eduardo hosting, Kate on the news, Joey on the sports, and I'm just there on the vibes,
3: exactly.
0: Which is fine by me. I'm okay with just vibing.
1: And I might pop in for the heck of it.
0: Okay. Oh my gosh, a 5-person breakfast blend.
1: The more the merrier.
0: Exactly, the more the merrier. But we've got more cultural progressive tunes for you guys, especially stick around for the Finest Lunch Hour coming from 12 to 1, because after that promo, it's going to be Round and Round by New Order. So keep it locked.
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1: You leaving, bro?
2: Yeah, bro. See ya.
1: Are you sure you're good to drive?
2: Yeah, man. I'm good. See ya.
1: Bro, are you sure?
2: Dude, chill. I literally do this all the time. I'm like a pro. Bye.
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0: That was Haunted When the Minutes Drag on the Globe. Closing out that set tracks and bring us to the 12:20 break. It is a sunny and 62 at 12:20, heading to low of 36 today. My name is Adam and I will be here till 2. If you'd like to make a song request, you can reach me at 574-535-7488. Coming up is Space Age Love Song. This is 91.1 The Globe, culturally progressive music.
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0: That was
1: Tiger on the Globe, closing out the subtracts and bringing us to the 1240 break. It is sunny and 62 at 1240, heading to low of 36. 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Coming up is Smash It Up. 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

0: That was Come On Out on the Globe, closing out that subject and bring us to the top of the hour break, 1 o'clock. It is a sunny in 62 at 1, heading to low of 36. My name is Adam, and this Wednesday, Goshen Brewing Company announces Anna MS and friends will bring idol folk music to GBCO, GBCO stage as part of our Free Music Wednesday series. Also, I've just been informed that later this hour, we will be giving away 2 tickets to Maggie Rose and Molly Tuttle tonight at the Blue Gate at 7:30. So if you're interested in winning tickets to Maggie Rose and Molly Tuttle, make sure you're listening to 91.1 The Globe, as later on this hour, we'll be giving those tickets away. Coming up is Matter of Taste. 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
1: Good afternoon, Michiana. I'm Eduardo with your 48-hour weather forecast. We'll hit a high of 72, low of 49. We'll see a few showers in the afternoon with constant showers in the evening. On Wednesday, a high of 51, low of 40, cloudy conditions all day with some strong windy chills. And Thursday, a high of 66, low of 45, sunshine during the morning hours with cloudy conditions rolling through the evening hours.

0: That was King Size Bed on the Globe. Closing out that set track to bring us to the 120 break. It is a sunny and 64 at 120, heading too low of 36. My name is Adam, and today we are giving away a pair of tickets to Molly Tuttle and Maggie Rose tonight at the Blue Gate at 7:30. First caller when you hear Maggie Rose in the next 20 minutes to win a pair of tickets. You can call in at 574-535-7488. Coming up is No Springtime. 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
2: Good afternoon, Michiana. I'm Eduardo with your 48-hour weather forecast. We'll hit a high of 72, low of 49. We'll see a few showers in the afternoon with constant showers in the evening. On Wednesday, a high of 51, low of 40, cloudy conditions all day with some strong windy chills. And Thursday, a high of 66, low of 45, sunshine during the morning hours with cloudy conditions rolling through the evening hours.

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0: That was Waterfall on the Globe, closing out those tracks and bringing us to the 140 break. It is sunny and 65 at 140, heading to a low of 36. My name is Adam, and right after this break ends, the first caller that calls in will get a pair of tickets to Maggie Rose and Molly Tuttle at the Blue Gate Theater tonight at 7:30. So if you want to win a pair of tickets for Maggie Rose, and Molly Tuttle, call 574-535-7488 as soon as this break ends. Coming up is In Your Ocean. This is 91.1 The Globe, culturally progressive music.
1: Papa, why can't we telegraph while riding a horse?
2: 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Ran right into the side of the saloon.
1: Well, if Jeffro can't do it, neither should you. 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
4: Good afternoon, Michiana. I'm Eduardo with your 48-hour weather forecast. We'll hit a high of 72, low of 49. We'll see a few showers in the afternoon with constant showers in the evening. On Wednesday, a high of 51, low of 40, cloudy conditions all day with some strong windy chills. And Thursday, a high of 66, low of 45, sunshine during the morning hours with cloudy conditions rolling through the evening hours.

0: That was Rock the Casbah right here on 91.1 WGCS FM Goshen, your home for culturally progressive music. Hey everyone, my name is Liam Shaw and I'm going to be your DJ for the next 2 hours all the way until 4 o'clock right here on the globe. It is currently the top of the hour, 2 o'clock, sitting right around that 67 mark. It is cloudy out there, but the sun is trying to shine through in its patches. Up next, we have music from Fantastic Cat and Charlie Crockett. That and much more coming up next on the globe.
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4: Good afternoon, Michiana. I'm Eduardo with your 48-hour weather forecast. We'll hit a high of 72, low of 49. We'll see a few showers in the afternoon with constant showers in the evening. On Wednesday, a high of 51, low of 40. Cloudy conditions all day with some strong windy chills. And Thursday, a high of 66, low of 45. Sunshine during the morning hours with cloudy conditions rolling through the evening hours.

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0: You just heard some Zach Top right here on 91.1 The Globe, your home for culturally progressive music. It's currently 2:20, sitting right around that 67 mark, and it is very overcast out there. Be sure to bring your water bottle and some sunscreen if you're heading out. Being Irish, I know when I go out in these conditions, there's probably a 90% chance I get burned, so I don't want the same for you. Your DJ Liam will be with you for the next hour and a half, or just over, all the way until 4 o'clock before Rose takes over for the afternoon drive. Did you know you can listen to The Globe on the go with the Globe Radio app? That's right. Head on over to the App Store if you're on iOS or the Play Store if you're on Android to hear the best culturally progressive music on the go. Coming up next, we have music from Ryan Bingham. Keep it locked on The Globe.
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3: Good afternoon, Michiana. I'm Eduardo with your 48-hour weather forecast. We'll hit a high of 72, low of 49. We'll see a few showers in the afternoon with constant showers in the evening. On Wednesday, a high of 51, low of 40. Cloudy conditions all day with some strong windy chills. And Thursday, a high of 66, low of 45. Sunshine during the morning hours with cloudy conditions rolling through the evening hours.

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0: That was Phil Brown right here on 91.1 The Globe, your home for culturally progressive music. Your DJ Liam Shaw will be here with you for the next hour and 20 all the way until the clock strikes 4 right here on The Globe. It is currently 2:40, sitting right on that 67 mark, and it is very overcast, but the sun is trying to shine through. 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Next up, we have Mitski with Where's My Phone, that and so much more coming up next. Keep it locked on The Globe.
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4: Good afternoon, Michiana. I'm Eduardo with your 48-hour weather forecast. We'll hit a high of 72, low of 49. We'll see a few showers in the afternoon with constant showers in the evening. On Wednesday, a high of 51, low of 40, cloudy conditions all day with some strong windy chills. And Thursday, a high of 66, low of 45, sunshine during the morning hours with cloudy conditions rolling through the evening hours.

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1: Elvis apparently enjoying the whole thing very much. 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
3: Good afternoon, Michiana. I'm Eduardo with your 48-hour weather forecast. We'll hit a high of 72, low of 49. We'll see a few showers in the afternoon with constant showers in the evening. On Wednesday, a high of 51, low of 40, cloudy conditions all day with some strong windy chills. And Thursday, a high of 66, low of 45, sunshine during the morning hours with cloudy conditions rolling through the evening hours.

0: That was Songhai Blues right here on 91.1 The Globe, your home for culturally progressive music. My name is Liam Shaw and I'll be your DJ for the next 40 minutes until the clock strikes 4 when I'll hand over to Rose for the afternoon drive. It is currently 3:20, sitting around 67 and cloudy with the sun trying to shine through in its patches. Tonight, Maggie Rose and Molly Tuttle will play at The Globe. No, they won't play at The Globe. They'll play at the Blue Gate Performing Arts Centre in Shipshewana. The Americana chart-topping artist Maggie Rose will be playing her fourth stop of her US tour in Shipshewana, with doors opening at 6:30 before the show begins at 7:30. A very limited selection of tickets are still available, so head on over to thebluegate.com to get your tickets before it's too late. Maggie Rose at Poison in My Well, coming up next on The Globe.
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3: Good afternoon, Michiana. I'm Eduardo with your 48-hour weather forecast. We'll hit a high of 72, low of 49. We'll see a few showers in the afternoon with constant showers in the evening. On Wednesday, a high of 51, low of 40, cloudy conditions all day with some strong windy chills. And Thursday, a high of 66, low of 45, sunshine during the morning hours with cloudy conditions rolling through the evening hours.

Hi, Lovey. It's Grandma May. I love your song. 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

0: You just heard Lenny Kravitz right here on 91.1 The Globe, your home for culturally progressive music. It is currently 3:40, sitting right around 70 now with clouds in the sky, but the sun is trying its best to shine through. It could be a good evening yet. That will do it for your DJ Liam today. I'll be back again on Thursday from 12 to 2, but coming up next at 4 will be Rose with the Tuesday afternoon drive. Thanks for hanging out with me for the last 2 hours. Kicking off my final set of culturally progressive tunes is Benjamin Todd with Vengeance and Grace. That and much more coming up next. Keep it locked on The Globe.
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2: Good afternoon, Michiana. I'm Eduardo with your 48-hour weather forecast. We'll hit a high of 72, low of 49. We'll see a few showers in the afternoon with constant showers in the evening. On Wednesday, a high of 51, low of 40, cloudy conditions all day with some strong windy chills. And Thursday, a high of 66, low of 45, sunshine during the morning hours with cloudy conditions rolling through the evening hours.

0: 91.1 The Globe. That was Thank You Friends from Big Star and Porcelain from Moby. It's 4 o'clock. We're 4 o'clock. We're at the top of the hour and it's a cloudy 71. My name is Rose and I'll be here from 4 to 6 today for your afternoon drive. In 15 minutes, I'll be discussing the question of the day. You're stuck on a desert island and you can only bring 3 movies. What are they? If you want to let us know your answer here at The Globe, you can tell us on any of our social media platforms, Instagram, Facebook, and Blue Sky, or call it in to 574-535-7488. We've got lots of culturally progressive music coming up in the next couple of hours, starting with In Your Ocean from Iron and Wine, which you'll hear just after our news and weather. Keep locked on 91.1 The Globe.
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2: 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An early Monday morning police chase led to a person taken into custody. An investigation is ongoing as weapons were fired. It started at the 52,000 block of Hastings Street in St. Joseph County. There isn't any injuries, but the officer who fired the weapon is on administrative leave per protocol. A wreath-laying ceremony kicked off National Police Week in South Bend at South Lawn Cemetery. National Police Week is held for 1 week in May and honors the fallen and supporting the survivors. The survivors being the families who lost their loved ones in the line of duty. A fallen officer memorial service will take place at the South Bend Police Department on Friday at 7:30. And residents of Penn Township packed a board meeting to try for a temporary moratorium on data centers after the rapid expanding industry. Residents urged the moratorium to last as long as 24 months, and trustees voted a 5-1 to send a recommendation for the board to consider an emergency planning board meeting. Maggie Rose and Molly Tuttle will co-headline at the Blue Gate Performing Arts Center. Americana artist Maggie Rose is acclaimed for her soulful singing. Molly Tuttle's Fast Picking is touring in support of her Grammy-nominated solo project, So Long, Little Miss Sunshine. Molly Tuttle and Maggie Rose at the Blue Gate Performing Arts Center, May 12th at 7:30. 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Good afternoon, Michiana. I'm Eduardo with your 48-hour weather forecast. We'll hit a high of 72, low of 49. We'll see a few showers in the afternoon with constant showers in the evening. On Wednesday, a high of 51, low of 40, cloudy conditions all day with some strong windy chills. And Thursday, a high of 66, low of 45, sunshine during the morning hours with cloudy conditions rolling through the evening hours.

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0: Tomorrow Never Knows from Bruce Springsteen, and These Are the Days from Michelle Ann. It's 4:15 and a cloudy 71. My name is Rose, and I'm here to talk about the question of the day. You're stuck on a desert island, and you can only bring three movies. What are they? I have kind of two tracks that I go down when I'm thinking about this. So my first answer is I choose three like really long movies that have just a lot of conversation. So every time you rewatch it, you get something new from it, and so you never get bored, right? So my answer for that is Pride and Prejudice, the 2005 one, Little Women, the Greta Gerwig version, and Days of Heaven, because those are all like really fun, long, pretty movies that have a lot of conversation. So I think there's like a lot to offer from each movie. My other answer is just the entirety of the High School Musical franchise, because I love High School Musical. It's got a great soundtrack. It's three movies. And honestly, I don't think I could ever get tired of those movies. So I think those are kind of the two sides of my personality peeking through. And I also just hope I never get stuck on a desert island, because I don't want to watch only three movies for the rest of my life. If you have a better answer than me, you can let us know here at The Globe on social media or call it in to 574-535-7488. Coming up, we have Cassius Culpepper with Man of His Word, and you'll hear that just after our sports and weather. 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
1: 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We'll start off on the ice, where the Colorado Avalanche are just one win away from taking down the Minnesota Wild after yesterday's 5-2 win. Colorado goalkeeper Mackenzie Blackwood made 19 saves in his first start of this postseason. The Avalanche have the opportunity to take the series tomorrow at 8 o'clock, and the Wild will try to stay alive. Yesterday, the Cleveland Cavaliers won 112-103 against the Detroit Pistons, tying up the series at 2 each. Donovan Mitchell, guard for the Cavs, tied an NBA playoff record with 39 points in the second half and a total 43 points on the night. Mitchell had the opportunity to beat the record in his second foul shot, but missed, and Game 5 will be tomorrow at 8 o'clock. And on the diamond, the Chicago Cubs took their second consecutive shutout loss to the Texas Rangers. After nine innings, the Rangers won by three runs and took the series with a consecutive shutout. The Cubs will try to bounce back today against the Atlanta Braves with first pitch set for 7:15.
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1: Good afternoon, Michiana. I'm Eduardo with your 48-hour weather forecast. We'll hit a high of 72, low of 49. We'll see a few showers in the afternoon with constant showers in the evening. On Wednesday, a high of 51, low of 40. Cloudy conditions all day with some strong windy chills. And Thursday, a high of 66, low of 45. Sunshine during the morning hours with cloudy conditions rolling through the evening hours.

0: that was Tears for Fears with Everybody Wants to Rule the World. It is currently 4:29, almost 4:30, and we're at a cloudy 72. My name is Rose, and I'm joined in studio by two friends of mine, John and Jory.
1: Hey.
2: Hello.
0: So I just talked about the question of the day 15 minutes ago, and I'm really excited to hear your guys' answer. The question of the day is, you're stuck on a desert island, and you can only bring three movies. What three movies do you bring?
1: Ooh.
2: Well, I think starting off, I have to have some sort of music. I don't know what the limitations on this island are, but if movies are my only access to music, I'm going to start off strong with like Oh Brother Where Art Thou? Great soundtrack. I just listened to it on Spotify. Mamma Mia.
0: Great.
2: Also
0: answer.
2: Great soundtrack. And then I think I'd have to fill in with some sort of action movie, so Lord of the Rings, Star Wars, something to keep me a little entertained.
0: Oh my. I would rather die than be stuck on a desert island with Lord of the Rings. Sorry. John, do you have any answers?
3: One of my favorite movies of all time, this is a bit of a snobby pick, but Wes Anderson's movie, The French Dispatch. It's four different stories, all of them really compelling. So I could watch them like as short films. So it's like, it's a little, life
0: answer.
3: Hack there. I really like the movie You've Got Mail. It's a cute one. It'll comfort me on the desert island that I'm stuck on.
0: Yeah. On the hard days of no water.
2: Right.
3: Yeah, exactly.
2: Food.
0: Yeah.
3: And then I'll go with Mission Impossible Fallout. I love Mission Impossible Fallout.
2: Yeah. And you gotta have an action movie.
3: You gotta have one action movie, right?
2: Yeah.
3: Chasing Through Paris.
0: Variety in here. You guys have all of your awesome movies. I have the High School Musical franchise, because like Jordan said, I need music, and what better than Breaking Free and Fabulous? So if you too enjoy listening to music, you're in luck, because we've got lots of culturally progressive music coming up. Starting off, we have Charlie Crockett with Kentucky Too Long, and you'll hear that just after our news and weather. Keep it locked on 91.1 The Globe.
4: 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Indiana State Senator Mike Bowacek is currently working on legalizing medical marijuana in Indiana. Bowacek says this was inspired by the federal reclassification of state-licensed medical marijuana as a less dangerous Schedule 3 substance. If passed, this would be new training for law enforcement, including redefining blood concentration levels. A TJ Maxx in Mishawaka had to close yesterday after an unexpected intruder. A deer jumped through the window yesterday and did die. The Humane Society did remove the deer and will reopen today. There are new details in the deadly shooting from the Michigan Post prom party. 17-year-old Javon Townsend was killed. Another boy and woman were also wounded. And neighbors say they heard firecrackers, then gunshots, followed by screams and about 40 to 50 teens scattering. One neighbor even had a bullet travel through their front door. And this is an ongoing investigation.
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4: Good afternoon, Michiana. I'm Eduardo with your 48-hour weather forecast. We'll hit a high of 72, low of 49. We'll see a few showers in the afternoon with constant showers in the evening. On Wednesday, a high of 51, low of 40. Cloudy conditions all day with some strong windy chills. And Thursday, a high of 66, low of 45. Sunshine during the morning hours with cloudy conditions rolling through the evening hours.

0: Harvest Moon from Neil Young. It is 5:45 in a cloudy 72. My name is Rose, and I am joined in studio once again by John and Jory. Hello.
1: Hey, Rose.
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0: So we have, John and I are in a class together currently, and our assignment is to make a podcast about anything we want. And so I've been thinking about podcasts a lot recently, and I just want to ask you guys, what are your opinions on podcasts? Do you listen? What are your favorites? What are you thinking?
3: I cannot say I am a huge podcast listener. I enjoy them from time to time. I have a triathlon podcast that I listen to that it gave me, you know, the like latest gear, all the new training techniques, and they were two pros and they would race and talk about their races. 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
0: Those wouldn't be great for you.
3: No.
0: John?
2: I love podcasts. I religiously listen to a podcast called Scamfluencers.
0: Oh.
2: It's so good, you guys. It's these two journalists, and they just talk about scams and scamsters and all these people. And it's true crime, but it's not like super bloody. I don't like those murder podcasts. I am not.
3: Yeah, I would agree.
0: Yeah, me neither. I would definitely never make a true crime podcast for my class.
2: Yeah.
0: Yeah.
2: Anyway, I'm also making a true crime podcast for that class, but it is about a theft. So look up the 2023 Philadelphia dime heist if you're looking for something interesting.
0: Sounds super interesting. For me, I think the podcasts, to be honest, that I listen to the most are, it's not a real podcast. It's when people release an unreleased song from an artist onto Spotify.
3: Yes, I know exactly like, what you're talking about.
0: The only form you can listen to it is in a podcast. So The Subway by Chapel Roan, before that was released, I was listening to that
3: and
0: podcast.
3: And people have like live recordings from concerts on there.
0: Yeah. So I'm also not much of a podcast listener. I guess the only time I talk over the air is on the Globe.
2: Oh, yeah.
0: But since we've got mixed opinions on podcasts, but I know that we all enjoy music. I know that a lot of our listeners enjoy music as well. Luckily, we've got a lot of culturally progressive music coming up, starting with Boy Golden with Cowboy Dreams. You'll hear that just after our sports and weather. Keep it locked on 91.1 The Globe.
4: Signature Lanes in Elkhart offers bowling lanes, an arcade, Sig family restaurants, party space, and league bowling for all ages. The Oklahoma City Thunder swept the Los Angeles Lakers in the second round of the NBA playoffs with a 115-110 victory. LeBron James had the opportunity to put the Lakers ahead in the final 20 seconds of the game, but missed, finishing his 23rd season. The Thunder will be waiting for the winner between the Timberwolves and the Spurs. And the Chicago White Sox took a 2-1 victory over the Seattle Mariners. Tensions rose for the White Sox as bases were loaded at the top of the ninth inning, with Chicago one run on top, but Sir Anthony Dominguez got out of the jam for his ninth save of the year. And the White Sox will take on the Kansas City Royals today, starting at 7:40. And staying on the diamond, the Chicago Cubs took their second consecutive shutout loss to the Texas Rangers. After nine innings, the Rangers won by three runs and took the series with the consecutive shutouts. The Cubs will try to bounce back today against the Atlanta Braves with first pitch set for 7:15.
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4: Good afternoon, Michiana. I'm Eduardo with your 48-hour weather forecast. We'll hit a high of 72, low of 49. We'll see a few showers in the afternoon with constant showers in the evening. On Wednesday, a high of 51, low of 40, cloudy conditions all day with some strong windy chills. And Thursday, a high of 66, low of 45, sunshine during the morning hours with cloudy conditions rolling through the evening hours.

0: Sally, when the wine runs out from Role Model. It is 5 o'clock. We're back at the top of the hour, and it is a cloudy 72. My name is Rose, and I'm joined in studio once again by Jory and John. Hello.
1: Still here.
0: Oops. And I forgot to turn their mics on.
2: It's Hello.
0: An issue of mine.
3: Hello.
0: And today we're going to be doing the Bandle. Now, if you are unfamiliar with what the Bandle is, this is where you guess a song one instrument at a time. So today's Bandle is from 1981. It has 373 million views on YouTube and is a easy par two difficulty. So I think that we can do this.
3: Let's go.
0: Yeah, we're going to start with the drums. This rings no bells immediately.
2: This also rings no bells for me, but
3: I think 80s. It rings a cowbell. Am I right, folks?
4: 80s drum beats are not very diverse.
0: I feel like no drum beats are super diverse.
4: That's
0: so I'm going to add in the bass. That's also just the most basic.
4: This sounds familiar.
0: It does.
3: It does sound familiar.
4: I think we got to go to the next one, though.
0: Oh, I would agree. So next we have synth and electric guitar one.
3: Okay, perfect.

0: I might be stupid, but what is it? Just a Small Town Girl?
1: Yeah, I was thinking, what's that guy's name? John Mellencamp.
0: John Mellencamp.
1: What's it's called Small Town.
0: Small Town? Really?
1: It is, yeah. By John Mellencamp.
2: Perfect.
0: Small Town. Small Town Boy? No, that's not it.
1: John Mellencamp? I'm pretty sure it's just called Small Town.
0: That is not in the system.
1: Interesting.
0: So I guess we're going to go electric guitar too.
1: Must not be Small Town.
0: Yeah.
3: That's
0: totally what it is.
3: No, it's Journey. Don't Stop Believing.
1: Don't Stop Believing. Yeah.
4: We should have gotten that sooner.
3: Yep. I do feel like an idiot. Like,
0: yeah, we got it.
1: Okay. We got it. We got it. We got it. Good job. Good job.
0: We got it. We got it in four, and I think that's pretty good.
1: We should have gotten it maybe one or two earlier.
2: It's a little. Bit disappointing.
0: Yeah, it's not on us. It's really. It's on Bandle.
1: Right. Right. Definitely.
2: Yeah. Honestly, I think it's on Journey. It's really. Yeah.
0: Yeah. Well, so coming up, we have not Journey, but we have Ryan Bingham with Ballad of a Texas Gentleman. And you're going to hear that just after our news and weather. You're listening to 91.1 The Globe, culturally progressive music.
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6: 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An early Monday morning police chase led to a person taken into custody. An investigation is ongoing as weapons were fired. It started at the 52,000 block of Hastings Street in St. Joseph County. There isn't any injuries, but the officer who fired the weapon is on administrative leave per protocol. A wreath-laying ceremony kicked off National Police Week in South Bend at South Lawn Cemetery. National Police Week is held for 1 week in May and honors the fallen and supporting the survivors. The survivors being the families who lost their loved ones in the line of duty. A fallen officer memorial service will take place at the South Bend Police Department on Friday at 7:30. And residents of Penn Township packed a board

0: meaning to try for a temporary moratorium on data centers after the rapid expanding industry. Residents urged the moratorium to last as long as 24 months, and trustees voted a 5-1 to send a recommendation for the board to consider an emergency planning board meeting.
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0: Good afternoon, Michiana. I'm Eduardo with your 48-hour weather forecast. We'll hit a high of 72, low of 49. We'll see a few showers in the afternoon with constant showers in the evening. On Wednesday, a high of 51, low of 40, cloudy conditions all day with some strong windy chills. And Thursday, a high of 66, low of 45, sunshine during the morning hours with cloudy conditions rolling through the evening hours.

0: That was Good Things from Yarn. It is 5:15 and a cloudy 73. My name is Rose, and I am joined in studio once again by John and Jory. Hello.
1: Hello.
0: Hello. Hello, Jory. He forgot to say hello, but that's okay. So, have you guys eaten at Goshen Brewing Company before?
2: Oh, I have eaten at Goshen Brewing Company before. I
1: too have eaten there.
0: Now, I have not actually eaten at Goshen Brewing Company, but I have attended a show at Goshen Brewing Company.
2: Ooh.
0: Have you attended a show at Goshen Brewing Company?
2: I have also attended a show. This is really cool. Why are you talking about Goshen Brewing Company?
0: Well, I'd just like to let you guys know that this Wednesday, as in tomorrow, the 13th, we have another show as a part of their weekly Wednesday music series. Yes. In Beer Hall at 7 p.m., Anna P.S. and her friends are going to be performing their indie folk music.
2: Whoa.
0: You guys.
1: That sounds like right up my alley. That's really cool.
0: Yeah. And so this is just at Goshen Brewing Company, just down the road. And if you guys need more information, you can head on over to goshenbrewing.com. But don't worry, there's no tickets. It's a free event.
2: It's free?
0: It's free.
2: Well, I mean, I gotta go and buy a bunch of food and drinks down there now.
0: Oh, yeah, I guess you do. Now, I'm just talking to John and Jory right now, but listeners, if you have a free Wednesday evening, you too should head on over to Goshen Brewing Company and watch Anna P.S.'s show, because she's going to be pretty great. Until then, we have lots of culturally progressive music, starting off with Dead End Road from Drivin' and Cryin'. You're going to hear that just after our sports and weather. Keep it locked on The Globe.
3: 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We'll start off on the ice, where the Colorado Avalanche are just one win away from taking down the Minnesota Wild after yesterday's 5-2 win. Colorado goalkeeper Mackenzie Blackwood made 19 saves in his first start of this postseason. The Avalanche have the opportunity to take the series tomorrow at 8 o'clock, and the Wild will try to stay alive. Yesterday, the Cleveland Cavaliers won 112-103 against the Detroit Pistons, tying up the series at 2 each. Donovan Mitchell, guard for the Cavs, tied an NBA playoff record with 39 points in the second half and a total 43 points on the night. Mitchell had the opportunity to beat the record in his second foul shot, but missed, and Game 5 will be tomorrow at 8 o'clock. And on the diamond, the Chicago Cubs took their second consecutive shutout loss to the Texas Rangers. After 9 innings, the Rangers won by 3 runs and took the series with a consecutive shutout. The Cubs will try to bounce back today against the Atlanta Braves with first pitch set for 7:15.
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3: Good afternoon, Michiana. I'm Eduardo with your 48-hour weather forecast. We'll hit a high of 72, low of 49. We'll see a few showers in the afternoon with constant showers in the evening. On Wednesday, a high of 51, low of 40. Cloudy conditions all day with some strong windy chills. And Thursday, a high of 66, low of 45. Sunshine during the morning hours with cloudy conditions rolling through the evening hours.

0: Me and Honey from REM and Ceilings from Lizzie McAlpine. It is 5:45 in a cloudy 73. My name is Rose and I'm joined in studio once again by John. Hello, John.
1: Hello, John.
2: Hey, how's it going?
0: And John, there's a reason why I just played the song Me and Honey by REM. This is because this Saturday.
2: What's happening this Saturday? May 16th. That's the Saturday.
0: At 7:30 p.m. The vocal ensemble group Sweet Honey in the Rock will be coming to Goshen College's Souder Hall. Yup.
2: Oh, my word.
0: They have come here before. We're welcoming them back.
2: Wow.
0: And let me tell you, this group is a five-time, am I reading that correct? Five-time Grammy-nominated ensemble.
2: That sounds about right.
0: Yeah, they sing about empowerment through the decades and engaging with socially conscious movements. And they're taking an active stance on making our planet a better place for us all to live.
2: That sounds right. I've listened to a good amount of Sweet Honey in the Rock in my time.
0: Indeed?
2: Yes, and oh, I've loved everything I've heard from Sweet Honey in the Rock. So,
0: well, if you want to see them live, once again, it is this Saturday, the 16th. And if you want to find out some ticket information, you can just head on over to goshen.universitytickets.com. Coming up, we don't have Sweet Honey in the Rock, but we do have the Boxmasters, and they're going to be singing Don't Count the Days. You're going to hear that just after our sports and weather. Keep it locked on the Globe.
3: Signature Lanes in Elkhart offers bowling lanes, an arcade, Sig family restaurants, party space, and league bowling for all ages. The Oklahoma City Thunder swept the Los Angeles Lakers in the second round of the NBA playoffs with a 115-110 victory. LeBron James had the opportunity to put the Lakers ahead in the final 20 seconds of the game, but missed, finishing his 23rd season. The Thunder will be waiting for the winner between the Timberwolves and the Spurs. And the Chicago White Sox took a 2-1 victory over the Seattle Mariners. Tensions rose for the White Sox as bases were loaded at the top of the ninth inning, with Chicago one run on top, but Sir Anthony Dominguez got out of the jam for his ninth save of the year, and the White Sox will take on the Kansas City Royals today, starting at 7:40. And staying on the diamond, the Chicago Cubs took their second consecutive shutout loss to the Texas Rangers. After nine innings, the Rangers won by three runs and took the series with the consecutive shutouts. The Cubs will try to bounce back today against the Atlanta Braves with first pitch set for 7:15.
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3: Good afternoon, Michiana. I'm Eduardo with your 48-hour weather forecast. We'll hit a high of 72, low of 49. We'll see a few showers in the afternoon with constant showers in the evening. On Wednesday, a high of 51, low of 40, cloudy conditions all day with some strong windy chills. And Thursday, a high of 66, low of 45, sunshine during the morning hours with cloudy conditions rolling through the evening hours.

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0: Welcome to Paradise from Green Day. It is 6 o'clock, we're back at the top of the hour in a cloudy 72. My name is Rose and I've had a great time being here for your afternoon drive. I had some pretty exciting guests in studio and we talked about movies, podcasts, and vampires. Unfortunately, I'm heading out for the evening, but don't fret, we have plenty of culturally progressive music coming up, starting off with Noah Kahan's The Great Divide. Keep it locked on 91.1 The Globe, culturally progressive music.
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7: Good evening, Michiana. I'm Eduardo with your 48-hour weather forecast. We're heading to our low of 36 with some clear skies and windy conditions. On Tuesday, a high of 70, low of 49, partly cloudy in the morning with some overcast skies in the afternoon with a slight chance of rain showers. And Wednesday, a high of 51, low of 40, cloudy skies all day with a slight chance of rain showers. That's your 48-hour weather forecast.

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4: Good evening, Michiana. I'm Eduardo with your 48-hour weather forecast. We're heading to our low of 36 with some clear skies and windy conditions. On Tuesday, a high of 70, low of 49, partly cloudy in the morning with some overcast skies in the afternoon with a slight chance of rain showers. And Wednesday, a high of 51, low of 40, cloudy skies all day with a slight chance of rain showers. That's your 48-hour weather forecast.

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1: We just wrapped up another set of culturally progressive music. Thanks for listening. My name is Marin, and I'm with you through the late night hours. It's just you, me, and the music all night long. 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
4: Good evening, Michiana. I'm Eduardo with your 48-hour weather forecast. We're heading to our low of 36 with some clear skies and windy conditions. On Tuesday, a high of 70, low of 49, partly cloudy in the morning with some overcast skies in the afternoon with a slight chance of rain showers. On Wednesday, a high of 51, low of 40, cloudy skies all day with a slight chance of rain showers. That's your 48-hour weather forecast.

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1: When it comes to making plans, you are the best. 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
3: Good evening, Michiana. I'm Eduardo with your 48-hour weather forecast. We're heading to our low of 36 with some clear skies and windy conditions. On Tuesday, a high of 70, low of 49, partly cloudy in the morning with some overcast skies in the afternoon with a slight chance of rain showers. On Wednesday, a high of 51, low of 40, cloudy skies all day with a slight chance of rain showers. That's your 48-hour weather forecast.

Well, here's my final serenade. Here's a gun and here's a blade. Here's a picture that I saved for too long. Here's my credit card.

0: Hi, it's Marin on 91.1 The Globe. That was another great set of music. But we don't just do great music. We have award-winning video coverage of local news and sports. 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
2: Good evening, Michiana. I'm Eduardo with your 48-hour weather forecast. We're heading to our low of 36 with some clear skies and windy conditions. On Tuesday, a high of 70, low of 49, partly cloudy in the morning with some overcast skies in the afternoon with a slight chance of rain showers. And Wednesday, a high of 51, low of 40, cloudy skies all day with a slight chance of rain showers. That's your 48-hour weather forecast.

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4: Good evening, Michiana. I'm Eduardo with your 48-hour weather forecast. We're heading to our low of 36 with some clear skies and windy conditions. On Tuesday, a high of 70, low of 49, partly cloudy in the morning with some overcast skies in the afternoon with a slight chance of rain showers. On Wednesday, a high of 51, low of 40, cloudy skies all day with a slight chance of rain showers. That's your 48-hour weather forecast.